Johnson. Since I broke off, baby, with you, I live on a lonely avenue. 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

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They're really saying, I love you. I hear babies cry,

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I noticed a Camel cigarette pack in the trash.

In meeting minutes, hours of class. Days of choir watching, thought bubble clouds blow through the years, wondering aloud.

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Harsh adjective, improper noun. We consider each every day. I'll change my viewpoint, shift and sway.

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Cause in lust, there is us. Or even when your heart hurts, on days where everything else comes first and we barely converse, I know that somewhere in my

This is the waitress from the coffee house on 39th and Lennox. You know, the one with the braids? Yeah. Well, I see you on Wednesdays all the time.